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1: Check the area of Fugles, 5278 South Money Road, front on one investigation. Open on one line with a busy line. The phone did not plot, but the history is to that address. 5278 South Money Road, Fugles.
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0: Heavy Marriott on Zebra, 4215, MAZ 4215. I'll be at the car wash, Galois 15A, Lima.

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0: Lincoln Tango Mike 6525 LTM 6525 York and East Main.
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0: 6947 Harper's Ferry Road in Springwater off of Kearney Hall Road and Mead Hill Road, meeting with Philip, who has a hound on that property that's not coming when called. He tried asking the property owner for permission to go back and retrieve the canine, and the property owner became very aggravated and upset with the situation. 6947 Harper's Ferry Road, Springwater.

0: Sure, 166, party one.
1: One, six, six, Lima.
0: 1037 York Street. Should be right out in front of the farm for a car deer MVC. Negative injuries are blocking unknown status of the deer. It was a transfer from Monroe. 1037 York Street, Lima.
1: Copy.

0: 44.
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0: 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No need for assistance.
1: They're all set.
0: They're all set.
1: Okay, I'll be clear. Copy
0: 143.
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0: 3 Tree Lane, please. 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The female's name is Michaela. The caller did see the male strike her, reporting negative weapons. The male did leave. 3 Tree Lane, please.

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0: 166.
2: 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I'm not seeing him.
0: Monroe Colley County just called back and said his mail took off. Doesn't want our assistance.
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1: 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Just add it, please.
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0: 155, same traffic.
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0: 24th. It's been terrific.
1: Fun. Fun.
0: In Northbound 4 with Ontario, David, David, Henry Lincoln, 353, DDHL, 353.
1: Come on.

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1: 1844.
0: I'm in Northbound at 4 with an Ontario trailer, Sam 6838 King, S6838K.
1: Northbound at 4 with Ontario.

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0: 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I'll be Rochester Cemetery.
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1: Six figures.
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1: 301 Sullivan.
2: Lincoln, Frank Victor, 7249, LFV, 7249, I'll be Rochester Ziegler.
1: Rochester Ziegler.

0: 25, you say?
1: 25.
0: Do you show this plate valid? And what's the expiration date?
1: I can't get it to come back.
0: I believe it expired in 2010. I'll be 4 and 6.
1: Okay.

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1: 4-6.
0: 4-6. Dispatch 169, 653, your status.
2: Also.
0: Somewhere.

0: This is 244 of the New York State. Please come in.
1: 244.
0: Fernando Zaniro, the Gridland Correctional Facility Lieutenant called in stating a drone sighting at 2217. It flew over the driveway and half the compound. Believe it to be gone now. If you can check the area, 700 Zaniro, Groveland Correctional in Groveland.
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0: It's going to be Lincoln John Charles, 6092, LJC, 6092, and I'll be in front of George's in Lima.
1: Kefir.

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1: 28 Lakeville, Girl 1.

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1: 169-4W6.
0: Responded to 561 Kingston Road, off of York Road, the Creekside Trailer Park, lot number 14 in the town of Leicester, for the canine complaint, meeting with Amanda. There's some additional information in the job. 2561 Kingston Road, Creekside Trailer Park, lot 14, town of Leicester.
1: Copy.

0: dispatch 135 for the 911.
1: One through five, Garland Station.
0: And 169 says that we route 14 Murray Street between Main Street and Stanley Street in the village of Mount Morris. I got my partner on the line with a woman stating her husband punched her and bit her, and she is pregnant. He is in a Jeep Renegade, possibly leaving 14 Murray Street, Mount Morris.
1: 169, copy. 169, copy.

0: Wait, what?
1: It's going to be Aaron Hayes. He is in talks, and his Jeep Renegade, he hasn't left yet.

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0: No.
1: One six nine dispatch. You can go ahead and play out your dispatch. He's back here.
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3: 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We're in here.

0: Movimento Franja. I'll be sending, just keep your reports. I'll be across the street writing this. If you need me, I'll be available.
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0: Dispatcher 135 and 131 for the backup. Responding to 5934 Marlbeck Road in Natona Canisius between Bishop Road and Middle Road for the residential bird alarm showing basement entry. That's 135 and 131 for the backup. 5934 Marlbeck Road in Natona Canisius for the residential bird alarm showing basement entry. Units responding, acknowledge.
1: 135. 113, dispatch. I'll go as a second.
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0: Katie Genesee Street. It's going to be the laundromat. Meeting with us, Samuel, for a property complaint. 80 Genesee Street, laundromat.
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0: Going to be in the area of 8311 Mount Morris Sunday Road. Meeting with a Jeff for the Ford F-150 color white versus deer. Unknown status of the deer. Negative injury. 8311 Mount Morris Sunday Road.
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0: Respond to the area of exit 4 northbound off ramp. It's going to be a teal colored vehicle in the ditch with the lights flashing on. We did receive a phone call from SD Batavia advising of a DV in the area, but we got a second call on it.

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1: 1844.
0: We'll be out with that car. It'll be southbound between 4 and 5 and a Pennsylvania tag of 26101.
1: Copy, you're out with it.

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0: Dispatcher 161, 911. It's going to be 1110 Lester Road. It's the railroad tracks in the town of Caledonia. Complaint states there's something sticking out of the railroad track. Need to swerve to miss it. 1110 Lester Road, the railroad tracks.
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1: 1963.
0: It's going to be southbound 390, south of 5, north of 4, and it's going to be a dark colored SUV, small SUV on the side of the road. It's got its four ways on. 390 southbound, south of 5.
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0: Main Street, just south of Old Bald Hill Road and Hemlock. You're going to be looking for the deceased deer that's in the southbound lane. Main Street by Old Bald Hill Road.
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0: I see the troopers handled a similar call in the same area last night. Do you know if it's one of the same? It was a Honda CRV.
1: Yeah, better as I do. I did not see that. It's possible. However, my complainant first advised it was occupied.
0: Definitely.

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0: 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I'll be 436 at Schubert.
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0: 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Me and Raymond Butler, he takes his ex-girlfriend, took his vehicle yesterday and threw their twin clothes into his yard. 8974 Creek Road.
1: 10-4.
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1: And this is when you are?
0: Start for Telephone Road. The telephone just, they're going eastbound from McIntyre on a traffic complaint. Chevy Silver Crossfire. Get you more in a minute.
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0: 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I'm going to be out in Livonia Court with my 15.
1: Livonia Court.
2: One, front end dispatch.
1: One, front end.
2: Two CRs from this year when you're ready.
1: Sure.
2: First CR is going to be 42187. Again, 42187. Second CR is going to be 42188. 42188.
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0: To Caledonia, you shall go. Leroy Caledonia Road in the area of McIntyre Road. Be looking for a construction site pull off. Gentleman had some construction trailers that were broken into. He was called in by 305. Complaint will be waiting by the entrance to the trailers being a black truck.
1: 10-4, you know.

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0: I'm VT 3958. Northbound at 9.
1: Northbound 9.

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0: Possession of 40 and 400 for the backup. If you respond at 18 Franklin Street, a family laundromat between Spruce and Morse. The commercial burglar alarm showing zone 1, main entry door. Alarm company said that there was someone on site with the wrong password. That's 40 and 400 for the backup. 18 Franklin Street for the commercial burglar alarm at the family laundromat showing zone 1, main entry door, with someone on site with the wrong password. Please respond and acknowledge.
1: 400.

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1: I just pulled up on a one-vehicle MEC into the ditch. Fleet Pride is already on scene, but could you create me a CR for MEC on Kenny Road?
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0: 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There's no injuries.
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0: Boy Victor Nora, 8775, BVN 8775, B36 near Caledonia Diesel.
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0: 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We're headed to Teresa House.
1: Go on.
2: Southbound, approaching exit 9. Got a black Chevy minivan, Mary Lincoln Paul 3396, apparently pointed a gun or has it waving a gun at the complainant. 390 southbound, there, just approaching 9.
3: Lisa. 24-9, throw me on that.
2: Pepper.
4: 1-6-2, dispatch, same traffic.
2: 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They just passed 9.

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complainants in a silver Nissan Altima. 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It's a black minivan. Mary Lincoln, Paul 3396.

0: Units responding to 390. Suspect vehicle is described as a blackish gray Chevy Traverse.
1: One, two, dispatch. I just saw him rolling southbound. I'm getting flipped around.
0: 10-4 southbound. Looks like they just passed Lima Road.
2: Perfect.
1: Twenty-four-seven, dispatch, am I out of it?
3: That's affirmative.

0: complainant stated that the weapon displayed was a revolver as displayed by the passenger. We have no longer have them on the way.
1: 125 dispatch. I copy. Can you send me their info? I'm going to meet with them.
0: Put your chips, sir.
1: 10-4, thank you.
2: 24-7 dispatch.
0: 24-7.
2: Going to be out with that vehicle, mile marker 46.
0: Southbound 46. Cars on the other two, get a status from 24-7, please.
2: 162 mile.
0: 163.

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1: Units can resume routine on the primary. Units can resume routine on the primary.

0: 639, we're out of the Teresa house.
1: How are you out of the Teresa house, 639?
2: 153 dispatch. 3-minute traffic complaint. I'll be stepping out on those guys on 390.
1: Heavy 153, you're out of the guys on 390.

0: 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We have multiple units on scene already.
1: 1099.
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1: 142.
2: Police giving a CR for an investigation. Chromium reports.

0: discussion forward to? I have Juanita on the line regarding some property that has been turned in. Can I send her through you?
1: 19, please.
0: 10-4.
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1: Did any unit stop out with a complaint?
2: I believe 125 is going to try to make contact. Complaint was on his way to a job interview.
1: What is it?
2: And if somebody could provide me with a valid plate for the vehicle, that would be great.
0: Okay, New York, Mary John Paul, 3396.
3: MJP, 3396, it's New York.
2: That works.

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1: Touch 153.
2: 153.
1: 125 is trying to contact you.

Essentially 4-2. Essentially 4-0-2. Essentially 400. Dispatch to Danville PD.

0: 6289 for dispatch.
1: 6289.
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Our dispatcher to Dansville, for your status, the last ambulance to cross the stage near 2 West Ave between Claire Barton and Lincoln, right in the village. A report of an 80-year-old male crunched alert and breathing that was bit by a dog on the leg. And fire dispatcher to Dansville for your status, the last ambulance to cross the stage near 2 West Ave. A report of an 80-year-old male crunched alert and breathing that was bit by a dog on his leg. It's pretty forced.

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0: I have Greg Palermo on the phone looking to speak to you.
1: Can you advise him I'm on the other line? I'll return his call in a little while.
2: All right. 402 dispatch.
0: 402.
2: I'm in the area. 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
0: You don't see anyone.
2: If you just want to have EMS stand by until I find out.
0: Sure can.

0: 5281 for dispatch.
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0: 140 to dispatch. 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
0: I think it's get started towards Kaiserville, Kaiserville Road, by Kaiserville Road. Last seen there was a gray Honda Civic with a plate of Mary David Young 1889 that's driving on the wrong side of the road. Kaiserville, Kaiserville Road, close to Kaiserville Road.
1: 10-4, what direction?
0: She last saw it there on Kaiserville, Kaiserville Road going north.
1: 10-4.

0: to dispatch. 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
3: 140.
2: I got a number for the father, it looks like. I'll give him a call. See.
3: Can you chat it quickly, please?
2: Cover. One male in custody.
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1: 139, Groveland.
0: Sierra will respond over to the area of 8001 South Main Street in the town of Springwater. That's the Methodist Church for the 911 investigation. It was staticky with no response. Busy line on the callback. The Methodist Church in Springwater.
2: 10-4. I know we've been there a couple times this year for the same thing. It's going to be a landline, but I'll go check it out.
0: 10-4.
3: 34 Groveland Road between Tuscarora Avenue and Yetta Avenue in the village of Geneseo. 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
2: It's going to be 163 in Lima Road.
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0: 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You can show us on scene.
1: 5471 on scene.
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1: 6289 is going central.

0: Special of 500. 500 stolen vehicle just occurred out of Walmart, well, within the last 20 minutes at Walmart. Complaining will meet you on the grocery site. It's a Dodge van is all she could provide to me.
1: Definitely.

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0: One 6 1 just finished all the messages.
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1: Yeah, that's right.
0: 125-439. 125-439, that's one mail.
1: Oh.
2: Yeah, patient is conscious and alert. 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
1: 5471.
0: We have an update on ETA for the RIP.
2: Two minutes out.

0: 143 dispatch, I checked the area, GOA, I'll be tight.
1: 143 is tight.
2: Dispatch 162.
1: Go ahead.
2: Will you be clearing Charlie? Your message.
1: That's affirmative, what do you got?
2: I have an animal complaint for you over at 4406 Main Street in the town of Livonia between Victory Road and Adams Road. More details on the job. 4406 Main Street.
1: And what?
3: 597 at Walmart.
1: 97 at Walmart. She's going to be in a grocery shift.
4: 5-5, same as traffic.
0: Tower. And 6-1 dispatch, are we in the 10-1-4-0's location?
2: 10-4, dispatch at 655, is that complaint?
3: Four-four dispatch.
2: 112.
3: You send me that civil assistant, 162 is headed to our
2: Copy, dispatch at 655.

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0: Can you respond to 14 East State Street, Lot 2, meeting Brittany, states her sister Amarellis took $27 from her. 14 East State, Lot 2.
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0: 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One for zero, this is
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0: 161 is providing courtesy transport back to the residence. If you could just leave this as pending when he clears, they'll be picking it up in the afternoon. It's off the road right now.
2: Cover.
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0: 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If you can see the complainant, he'll be out front in a blue Honda. Pilot, he's got to retrieve some property.
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1: Hi, with Tiffany Case on the line. 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

0: Sorry, dispatcher to Danville for yourself, Dallas, Hamilton, and Lexington County for the ALS. Requesters from a 9519 Foster Wheeler Road, so Walgreens in the village of Danville. 35-year-old female is conscious of difficulty breathing, having an allergic reaction. 32. And sorry, dispatcher to Danville for yourself, Dallas, Lexington County for the ALS. 9519 Foster Wheeler Road, so Walgreens in Danville. For the 85-year-old female is conscious of difficulty breathing with an allergic reaction. 32.
1: Four and six, timeout, please.
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0: 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Is that strong?
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1: 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Can you tell me who the RO is?
2: Go ahead.
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0: It's going to be on a gray, newer GMC Sierra. It's going to be southbound. It's self-mine. It's going to be tinted obstructed plate.
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1: What?
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1: What's up? 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
0: Go ahead.
1: Henry Union Sam, 4398. 4398. HUS 4398.
0: Copy.
1: I copy the Russian.
0: You copy.

0: 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Sheriff's complaint.
1: 162, Wolcott Drive.
0: Sorry about that. 2112 Leakville Road. Between Sutton and East Avon Plaza there. It's going to be a check the welfare mail. Complaints the mail lady. Says the mail is piling up. No answer at the door. 2112 Leakville Road.
2: 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On go.
0: One forward.
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4: Okay.
1: The 2962. Is it an EMS call there?
0: Last one was August.
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0: 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Let me know what hospital they went to.
1: Looking at it right now. 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
2: 153, Westlake, go ahead.
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2: 10-4, in row.
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2: 153.
3: Also took one federal harder. Believe it may be one in the same.
2: 10-4.
0: Dispatched 143.
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1: One 6 2 dispatch. 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
1: Got it.
0: 485-94. 485-94.
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0: 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Are you trying to say one round?
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0: Vamos, gente. 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Maybe a ladder, or might even have to force entry. 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Fort Knox.
1: You'll be looking for the fire department assist with force entry.
0: Go ahead.
2: 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Very well.

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1: What is this?
0: Nothing.
1: Fleet Freight has a vehicle, Lieutenant.
0: Lieutenant.

0: 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Fire dispatcher to any ETAP on fire chief, can you call in?
1: What is this?
0: Nothing.
1: Fleet Fred has a vehicle, Lieutenant.

0: Manchester 2 East Avon, being requested as manpower to respond to 2112 Lakeville Road between Lake Road and East Avon Plaza on the town of Avon. 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And it's Manchester 2 East Avon Fire Department, being requested to respond to 2112 Lakeville Road between Lake Road and East Avon Plaza in the town of Avon. Law enforcement on scene requesting fire for manpower.
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0: North John Victor 5424, NJV 5424, northbound, exit 4.
1: Northbound 4.

0: Special, 143.
1: I'm going to get a line for here. I'm going to check. They're booking one going off, so stay away.
0: Well, I copied was 8. We might get the offer there. You'll be all set. One four three. 4886 Coffee Hill Road. Be on a mental. I got a male with a apparently threatening to complain with a noose hanging from a tree. 4886 Coffee Hill Road.
2: 10-4 in row.
0: There's also a pit bull at the location.
2: Did they say it's aggressive?
0: Okay, the pit bull's away inside.
2: 10-4.
0: Special 139.
3: Thank you.
0: Here. 10-4, thank you.
3: Special 153.
4: 1532.
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3: 112.
1: We got entry. 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
3: You're gonna work up that way, and I'll have 1849 back up 143.
5: 10-4.
4: One for 0 this way. I can head towards that, roughly.
0: One 4 9, I copy. I'm going to be clear here shortly.
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3: 10-4, we'll do all.

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1: 143.
0: Michael Perkins also called 911. He states that Aaron Piemont was going to kill him. Didn't tell her how. No to weapons, no to intox. They're separated at the moment.
1: 94.
2: I'm calling dispatch.
0: 112.
2: So we're going to probably need emergency enclosures here as well.
0: Yeah, we're requesting emergency enclosures.

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1: You want to live in?
0: Lincoln Tom Lincoln, 5275 LTL, 5275 southbound rest area.
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0: 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Were you signing the page on this?
1: And wow.
2: Seven, nine, four, zero. Cross streets again?
1: Be just south of the Four Corners and East Dayline.
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1: 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Both parties are there.
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0: 1 3 3 4.
1: That's right.
0: You can switch this to a civil. I'm going 10-8. Other guys are 4-6.
1: That's right.

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3: 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The 84-year-old female is consciously breathing with a possible stroke. 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And Fire Dispatcher 2, Livingston County ALS ambulance being requested 215 Clinton Street, the Avon Nursing Home. The 84-year-old female is consciously breathing with a possible stroke. 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
1: 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One, 3 7. 3 1 3 9.

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1: I'll be on at 27 Ocean Street with a subpoena.
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1: They're off on 6, not it.
0: I'm starting EMS that way to 9968 State Street in the town on the between Mill Street and State Route 70 for a 16-year-old female. It's not alert after falling down some stairs. 9968 State Street.
1: 904.
2: Fire Special and under your ambulance, Livingston County for the events life support. 9968 State Street, there between Mill Street and State Route 70. It's going to be for the 69-year-old, not alert following a fall of 8 stairs to priority 1. Special and under your ambulance, Livingston County, the ALS. 9968 East State Street, there between Mill Street and State Route 70. It's going to be on a priority 1, 68-year-old female, not alert following a fall down 8 stairs to priority 1.
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0: 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I'll be in front of Maddie's.
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0: 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Will you Rochester near the Willow Creek?
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0: 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I'm going to be Rochester and Huntington Falls 6.
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0: I'm clear of Yorksville, I'm heading 19.
1: 10-4. The CNR, and it's on Mount Morris. Second floor lilac for the 86-year-old male that fell yesterday. Now reporting a possible hip fracture. Caution or breathing. Mount Morris, first page for ambulance showing status. Lower Murray Hill Drive, the CNR. Second floor lilac, 86-year-old male that fell yesterday. Now has a possible hip fracture. 10-4.

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0: 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KRJ, 4994. I'm Elizabeth at Leonard.
1: Elizabeth at Leonard.
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0: 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I'm going to be Avon Lima Road in Maine.
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0: First Richard, 211 second page, still needing medic or driver. Lewis County, if you can start for mutual aid. So CR, 11 Murray Hill Drive, Mount Warren. Second floor, Lilac, for the 86-year-old male that fell, now has a possible hip fracture. 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Lewis County, if you can start for mutual aid. 11 Murray Hill Drive, the CNR. Second floor, Lilac, for the 86-year-old male that fell, now has a possible hip fracture, they pray for.
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0: 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I'm going to be northbound exit 10.
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0: Crosby's.
1: 305.
0: 169 North Street, between Jennifer Lane and Lehigh Street. Check the welfare on a 59-year-old female, Brandy Party. The neighbor hasn't seen her in over a week, and there's a canine inside. 169 North Street.
1: 10-4.

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0: If you can just check the area, had a vehicle last seen eastbound on Main Street and Leicester from York Road. It was described as a red Chevy sports car driving on the wrong side of the road. Do have a good plate of New York Reg Mary David Edward 2451. Caller's no longer following it. Eastbound from Main Street.
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0: William Lincoln Charles, 9102, WLC 9102, northbound at 37.
1: Northbound at 37.

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0: 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Sorry, family trouble between the caller's sister. Apparently, Callie popped the ex's tires. Negative intox, or weapons.
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0: 24-9, dispatch, traffic in New York.
1: 24-9.
0: Henry Union Sam, 4398, HUS 4398, northbound at 37.
1: Northbound 37.

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2: 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I'm en route to the MVC Church of St. Timothy 28.
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0: Fire dispatch. 3101.
1: I'm on location. Appears to be two-car MVC eastbound lane, partially blocking.
0: 3101's on location with two-car MVC, partially blocking in the eastbound lane. Simon is on OS1.

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0: 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We're approaching. Where would you like us?
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0: Okay. Probably dispatch, you got the first tag when you're ready.
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0: 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It's going to be a three car MVC. 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
0: 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Come here, sir.
3: 058, dispatch, I got the third and final tag when you're ready.
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0: Your complaint called back and said she spoke with the operator and it was a Verizon employee going door to door. He's since left with an unknown direction.
1: I'm for, I'll just check the area.
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1: For which one?
0: It's going to be for the Mary David Everett 2056.

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1: 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Car is no longer on scene.
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0: Right down the road from you. 330-50 Road in New York is going to be just east of Casey Road. Runway number 2, mute Kathy for phone property.
3: Copy.
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0: 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I'll be moved to the York Animal Hospital.
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0: Junior Party 1, Family Trouble, 4413 Nunday Bowersville Road in West Sparta. Have a female at the residence that broke the car key and took the male's cell phone and won't give it back. She was attempting to cut herself with a knife about 30 minutes ago. 4413 Nunday Bowersville Road.
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First Richard 2, Danville Free Inland showing status. West Sparta First Responders, 4413 Nunday Byersville Road in West Sparta, off of Kaiserville Byersville Road. Law enforcement on scene requesting a standby for a female with lacerations on her arm. As far as Richard 2, Danville First Page, Free Inland showing status. West Sparta First Responders, 4413 Nunday Byersville Road in West Sparta. Law enforcement on scene requesting a standby for a female with lacerations to her arm. Simon is correction here, it's party 4.

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0: First pusher to Danville, second page, awaiting a medic. Livingston County for potential mutual aid. 4413 Nunday Byersville Road in West Sparta. Law enforcement on scene requesting a standby for a female with lacerations to her arm. At Danville, second page, still waiting a medic. 4413 Nunday Byersville Road in West Sparta, off of Kaiserville Byersville Road. Livingston County for potential mutual aid. Law enforcement on scene requesting a EMS standby for a female with lacerations to her arm. It's party 4.
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4: Mary Adams, Zebra 3486. I'm AZ 3486, and they got the tire switched. I'm just going to stay with them for a minute. They're going to pass by.
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1: Second Sierra affirmative, and I'll be 15 over.
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1: Yes.
0: 10-4, and we have EMS stage still. Do you need them?

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1: Copy, 5-8-1.
0: 5-8 also.
1: Copy. Just confirming your start, your on scene staging at Nutty Bowersville and Craswell Bowersville.
0: That's correct.
1: Pepper. Station 147.
2: You follow me.
1: That's affirmative. I'm sorry to bother you. Just inquiring if EMS is needed. They're asking.
0: Negative. No need for EMS.
1: So far, thank you. First switcher 5-3-1.
0: 5-3-1 down. Are we canceled? Did we hear?
1: Affirm.
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1: 163.
0: Mary Henry George, 3866, MEDG, 3866. Be southbound, south of 63.
1: Southbound, south of 63.

0: 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I'll be 10-8 here in Tender.
1: Go ahead.
0: Good job, Tom. 5320 LJT 5320. It's going to be 39 by the Armory.
1: By the Armory.

0: 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Can you run a vent for me?
1: 10-4, go ahead.
0: Alright, I think it's going to be 5, Young, Frank, 8, 4, Mary, David, Lincoln, 6, Sam, Paul, 3-5, 3-2, 0-2.
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0: Just confirming, New York.
1: That's affirmative. You go ahead, affirming, that's all we'll tell.
0: 10-4, that's going back now, Vile.
1: Copy.
0: 4-6 for now.
1: Yes, affirmative.

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1: All set.
0: All set.
2: One 63150. Oh, 50. You mind just swinging over my way for a minute, please? Yeah, for now.
0: Dispatch copies. Great. You have M&R in 25 minutes, and can you just confirm the type of vehicle you have?
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0: We were at Caledonia Road and McIntyre Road in Caledonia. For a purpose, this deer looking for the brown Chevy truck, negative injury to blocking. Five the McIntyre.
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0: 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I've heard her on the phone with a caller reporting she can hear a male yelling, kids yelling, and a canine yelping. 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
0: 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I know you're not close, but if you would start that way for now until you know that he has.
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0: 6215 Stone Hill Road, Livonia, between Bronson Hill Road and Poplar Hill Road. For an ATL from Monroe County, they're attempting to locate a missing juvenile, Elsa Tinsley. Her phone is pinging within a 100-meter radius of this address, reporting a 25-year-old black or Hispanic male with tattoos possibly picked her up from an address in Penfield, unknown vehicle description. 6215 Stone Hill Road, Livonia.
1: Copy.
0: Special
1: 151. Special sensing.
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1: 151. I can take the backup for 058.
0: 10-4, thank you.

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0: 506.
2: Gotta check the plate. The last four are gonna be 8878 Black Nissan Rogue. It'll be Avon Road at Westfield Crescent.
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0: That address is a barn. I'm going to try 6205 right next door.
1: Temper.
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0: 151.
2: King Mary Frank 8806, KMF 8806. It's going to be 5 at exit 10.
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0: Could you check the area of M&T Bank, 6 North State Street? Our passerby said he was jogging. He heard what he believes is a smoke alarm going off in that area. Couldn't give it an exact location.

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2: Yes.

0: First Reserve to Livingston County, ambulances requested. Collierville First Responders, 2947 Canandaigua Street in Leicester, between Collierville Road and Chestnut Street. Have a 29-year-old female that's 28 weeks pregnant that is having contractions and abdominal pain. There is high-risk complications involved. This fire sector to Livingston County, ambulances requested. Collierville First Responders, 2947 Canandaigua Street in Leicester, between Collierville Road and Chestnut Street for the 29-year-old female that's 28 weeks pregnant, having contractions and abdominal pain. It's a pregnancy.
1: Fire dispatcher, 6284.
0: 6284.
1: We're going to be in service, BLS on the way, and Medic 78 is going to be in service, ALS on the way.
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1: 10-4, they're working on her as well. If you can just keep them there, they're requesting your phone number. The deputy's going to call you, and they're going to figure out something.
2: Copy. Can you just give them my number, though?

0: 19 in 1971, or in the rule, correction, 1961, and on location.
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0: Mary David David 8012 MDD 8012. I'll be 36 at Black Street.
1: 36 at Black. 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
3: Seven up nine dispatch, I'm out at 18 North State. They said it's a false alarm at Alpha.
1: 10-4.

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1: One four.
0: Mile marker 51 southbound is just south of exit 9. Have a smaller SUV towing a boat. The trailer of the boat tires blew out, and there's a female outside of the vehicle attempting direct traffic. Mile marker 51 southbound just south of exit 9.
1: Yeah, you spun around. You start 058 as well. Zero sounds like suspicious.
0: 076.
1: Alex Ron, innings 17416. Again, 17416.
0: Tupper. Switcher 058.
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0: First Richard 2 Danville for your ambulance showing status, Lewis County for the ALS portion. 475 Drive in Danville. With a 66-year-old female, crash alert with trouble breathing, does have a general illness. As far as Richard 2 Danville, for your ambulance showing status, Lewis County for the ALS portion, 475 Drive in the village of Danville. In between Siler Street and Van Kampen for the 66-year-old female with labored breathing. It's a party two.
1: Tower 19, dispatch, Cattle's clear.
0: Cattle's clear.
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0: 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I'll get you starting mileage on.
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Barchester 2 Lima, first page Gremlin showing status. It's going to be the Lima Manor Apartments, 1992 Lake Ave in Lima. Apartment B is a boy, 9. Medical activation for a 82-year-old female reporting a fall. Appears to be not injured, requesting a lift assist. Barchester 2 Lima, first page Gremlin showing status. 1992 Lake Ave, the Lima Manor Apartments, apartment B is a boy, 9. For the medical activation for 82-year-old female reporting a fall, lift assist only. It's party 4.

0: 5-0 smash. Starting mileage is 98119, repeating 98119, and I'll be en route to the county line on 15 to Russian.
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0: 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I'll be out at the East Avon Fire Hall with Henry Mountain already.
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0: 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I think it's an additional. 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
0: I just talked to him, 150. He's all set. You can stand down. Copy. 151, Smith. 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
0: 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Parking lot, looking for the red Ram 2500 for a civil problem occurring on Sylvania Road in Cassius.
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0: I'll be clear from Sharon, clear for my 15 and a route back.
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0: So I'm not going to dispatch, I'll be clear.
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